0: 217 clear. Jetcom status check.
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0: 113, did you advise the address is 69 when you get up?
1: Hey, from 115, that's what we've got on her DL.
0: Copy.
1: That's 1811.

0: 217 command has terminated all fire units clearing. 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
1: Command terminated. All fire department units available. 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

0: 115.
1: 115.
0: On code 4, speaking to her ex-boyfriend, I hadn't seen her in months, that he had to evict her out. Apparently she's driving a new car. I'm going to try to get that license plate, see if I can find it on Flock.
1: Copy. Thank you, sir. 1815.

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1: Good, sir.
0: From information I gathered, she's driving a white Mazda CX-5, license plate Edward Robert Robert John 48. The last lockhead I have is for today, 8:47 a.m. at Colorado and Gilson Avenue in Idaho Springs.
1: Copy, sir. Thanks so much for the help.
0: No problem.
1: At 1824.

Oh, there's information on a motorcyclist, I-70 eastbound, just west of the 244. And it's going to be a Volkswagen with a flat tire. CSP is going to help him out. 1829.

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1: 113.
0: It's going to be eastbound I-70, last seen near the 228 Summit County Advisor, and they had a vehicle ahead of them that had a missing person's hit attached to it. It's a red pickup truck that they lost visual on with Illinois tag.
1: When does your next officer bring up?
0: At 1832.

115. I'll be posted up to the 232 eastbound while I'm handling my call here, just in case the vehicle drives by. What's the description on that ATL?

0: someone advised it's a red pickup truck. Registration on that, Illinois tag comes back to a red 07 Ford. And the subject on it is shown to be clear with a valid Illinois driver's license.
1: Got it, thank you.
0: And 18-36.

All cars that's all on a cost hazard. Eastbound I-70 is 244. Large blue tarp blocking the lane. We're getting C-DOT started. 1844.

0: 4 and 13.
1: Okay.
0: Can you?
2: Could you put my call on pending? I'm going to be en route to 115 to back him up on a possible violation protection order.
0: 115 on LA1, I'll have traffic, I-70, eastbound out to 240, Young X-ray, Ocean 872, great to call.
2: Found at the 240.
3: Copy, 240 eastbound, 1845.
1: And just confirming you're at the 240 eastbound?
0: Hey, from.
1: Okay.

0: 113, do you have that vehicle stopped?
1: 113, Abram, we're at the 240.
2: 150 copies. I looked it up. That protection order is still valid if it's tracing.
1: I copy. I'll let you know.
3: Are you guys before or after the ramp?
4: John.

0: Copy.
1: 115, I'll be with 113.
2: 1848.
3: 113. That party will not be, I repeat, will not be tracing.
1: Cover that.
0: 205, I copy. I'm launching as well. Do you want me to clear?
2: Clear, copy. 1848.

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1: 05.
0: My computer just crashed. Now I'll be available by radio until my computer restarts.
1: Sounds good. I'll let you know. 1851.

0: Factory.
1: Which factory?
0: I'm out of service. We can find you out. Have a good night.
1: You as well, ma'am. Thank you, Hunter.
0: Chat 1, same traffic. Good night.
1: Good night, ma'am. 1900.
2: 115.
1: 115.
2: I might be having that Diana party from the one you got Luke call me here in a second. I'll advise, can you just reopen the call for me?
1: Just verifying, are you talking about the parent from the Jeffco call?
2: A firm.
1: Copy. I'll get you added back to it.
2: Copy that. If you give me a number for anybody in Jeffco that wants me to refer this to them and put in a call.
1: Copy. Stand by one.

0: 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Go ahead.
1: Coordinates for that?
0: Right around the corner when you're ready to approach.
2: I copy. If I see him come out, I'll let you know.
1: So, I'll be in Rockstop.

Northwest Rescue Medic 1, respond on a sick person, 412 Silver Lakes Drive. Repeating, West Rescue Medic 1, respond on a sick person, 412 Silver Lakes Drive. When en route, respond on SE2, time of tone, 1929.

0: Yep, I'm Medic 4, responding.
1: Medic 4 responding, 1930. Units responding on these persons, 112 Silver Lake Drive. With very limited information, the call taker is trying to get information from this male party who is slurring his words very badly and is not able to communicate properly. He seems to be confused and is in the bathroom. The call taker is still not able to understand him, but he is awake. Last time we were out on this call, the patient was just cleared on a lift assist. I was not around this time, but let them know if they're needed. 1930.
0: 1937-34 and route.
1: 1937-34 and route. 1931.
2: EMS 2 and route from Georgetown.
1: Route from Georgetown, 1931.

0: carrying and pending a verified alarm at the Monarch Casino Warehouse off of 37899 US 40. So, audible alarm. Alco spoke with someone that wasn't able to give proper passcode. 1931.
1: 113, you can show myself in 115, clearing en route.
0: Copy, 1931.
2: 115, or UTL, I'm a suspect for now.
0: 1932. 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
2: 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Can you repeat?
1: Do you want a third?
2: Sure. 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
1: 205, I'll be in reps to verify the alarm as well.
0: Radio copies, 1933.

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1: 115, do you have a callback number for that person with the wrong code?
2: I'm seeing hospitals are clear, 1938.
3: We'll need to call the ALCO back and figure out if it's one of these two key holders in the call or if it's going to be a third party.
1: Copy. Copy, Colorado Plate, Zebra Queen Adam 934.

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1: Copy. 1951.
0: 113, you can also clear that ETL 228.
1: Copy, sir. Thank you for checking. 1951.

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0: it. Copy, go for it. 205, answer back.
2: Copy, I'll be clear then.

0: Ouais, t'as fait une bonne idée.115, can you clear two parties, one out of Texas, one out of Colorado and ready?
1: 115.
0: Out of Colorado, let's see. Oh, standby.

Okay, out of Colorado, I've got last name Marr, Mary, Adam, Robert, Robert, first name Ryan. Middle name is Patrick, date of birth 12/16/2008, break. We got out of Texas, last name Garrison, George, Adam, Robert, Robert, Ida, Sam, Ocean, Nora, first of Jordan, common spelling. Middle name is Lee, Lincoln, Edward, Edward. Birthday 1/3/2008.

0: 115. I'm showing clear no record on your first party last of Mar, Mary Adam, Robert, first of Orion, 12-15 of 2008. They signed possible Kafiz Ida on 12-16 of 09.
1: I have 12-16 of 08, holding positive on license.
0: I'm sorry, just confirming that was 1215 of 2008, correct?
1: 1216 of 2008. I can give you the deal number if that helps.
0: Actually, I found them. Thank you, though. Showing your party is clear, valid on a minor license. And then reference here, second party, last of Garrison, first of Jordan, Middle L. Lee, 0103 of 2008, showing clear, eligible out of Texas.
1: Copy that. Thank you. I'll be switching back to one.

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0: Will you have a moment if you can look at that AOA P5 on the screen for you?
1: 205, I copy.

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0: Yeah, the Donnyville, Sinclair, Colorado. David George. David John George. Tom 53 in a black Cadillac.
1: Alright, copy that. 21, 30.
0: He's with him.

0: 113 on data. Can I have you clear female 40, please?
1: Go ahead.
0: The last of Adam, Tom, King, Ida, Nora, Sam. First of King, Adam, Ida, Lincoln, Edward, Ida, George, Henry. Two middle names. First will be Adam for Ann. Second will be Sam for Stephanie. Both are common. Date of birth 01/21/1991.
1: I'm sorry. I think I messed up on the first name. Can you spell that again for me?
0: Absolutely. It'll be King, Adam, Ida, Lincoln, Edward, Ida, George, Henry.

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0: Code 4, 2143.
2: Back to the 113. She is showing restraint and protection order with no protected party. I'm not showing any stipulations on that as far as drugs and alcohol or anything like that. She's also showing probation status, reference to possession of controlled substance with intent, and she has a valid DL.
1: 113, I copy. If you need it, she was stopped for failing to come to stop at a posted stop sign.

0: 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Oh yeah, it's another one.
1: 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You can show both units clear in a warning.
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0: Front of the Taco Bell in Dumont, Colorado. Edward Henry Nora, 014, October 4th.
1: Twenty-one, 67.

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1: 115.
0: Hi, 70 eastbound at the 226 with David, Ida, Victor, Frank, 88.
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150 Hugh, clear one. I believe they're out of Colorado. 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Not sure if this is a two-part last name, but they got Ramirez, Robert, Adam, Mary, Ida, Robert, Edward, Zebra. 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First of Kevin, common spelling. 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
1: Copy. 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
0: 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I'll get your plate. Lincoln, Paul Henry 4.
1: Two hot to copy.
0: 113. I'll be in the restroom.
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0: 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En route.
1: 113,
0: same traffic. Okay, Idaho Springs RV Campground at 2700 Stanley Road, V-Lot 11 on loud base.

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1: 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Not many lights on.
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0: 1 Victor 6, 113, and myself are en route to 2039 County Road 308, trailer 24 for a rush civil service.
1: All right, copy that. I'll get you on the call at 2343.

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0: 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That will be clear.
1: 2352.

0: in county cars, their information out of Blackhawk. Be reference theft at some of their casinos. Vehicle possibly coming down Central City Parkway Break. It's going to be a gray Ford diesel pickup. Break. The Colorado plate 295 Victor Adam Queen, 295 Victor Adam Queen, and possibly involved in a theft up in Black Hawk, and so this may be armed. Break. The vehicle does list to 3121 County Road 308 in Dumont. Information error and MDT out at 0008.
1: 115. Can we confirm stolen on that and then start an ATL? Myself at 115 will sit on the parkway.
0: I copy that.
2: 156. In additional, can you find out what they want us to do with the vehicle if we do find it?
0: Hey,

0: 113. Can we reach out to Blackhawks and find out what the time lapse is?
1: Dave from Dad is on the phone with him now. Just give me a minute here. I'll hear those updates.
0: Okay, thank you.
1: You're welcome.

0: 1 Victor 6.
1: 1 Victor 6.
0: I'm sure you guys are probably working on it, but can we figure out what was stolen? And if so, how much?
1: Okay.

0: And County Cows just updates on the fifth out of Black Hawk. Looks like they left Black Hawk around 23:45 hours. There's five victims total, various items from money and other items. No dollar amount, Rick. Driver of the vehicle is a male, unknown description, and then a female passenger, long dark hair, light colored t-shirt, blue jeans, break. And unknown what they're armed with. And they're also advising if we do make contact, try to stop the vehicle, and then Gilpin will send down deputies. Nothing further at this time.
1: One six six, copy. Thank you. What's the time lapse? I'm gonna check the gas station that I know the springs.
0: Copy that.

0: And County Car is just another update from Gilpin. Looks like there might be another vehicle involved or stolen from the location. It's going to be a white Ford Fusion. Should be displaying a David Young Boy X-Ray 29. May also be involved. Air 060.
1: One 13. I copy. Thanks.
0: You're welcome.

0: True or false?
1: True or false?
2: I ran the vehicle through Flock. There are no hits in either of those for the past 24 hours.
1: I can't answer.

0: 113. I'll be checking the squatch in the parkway.
1: 113, 136. I'm sitting right next to the squash and there's nothing over here.
0: I copy. I'll check Highway 6.

in county cars. Information from Golden. Looks like on their flock, they last got the truck 9 hours ago in Arvada, and that Ford sedan 12 hours ago in Littleton.

0: Two of us.
1: Two of us?
0: I'm UTL for the time being on Idaho Springs. You can show me where available.
1: Copy that. Thank you. 037.

You didn't count any cars or information out of Jeff Cole on a suicidal party that's headed westbound I-70, possibly passing the Beaverbrook exit break. Party's going to be in a gray 2015 Ford Mustang, David Tom Charles Henry 3-4. No information on any weapons, possibly under the influence. Information area 038.

0: 115.
1: 115.
0: I'll be UTL for that truck. I'll check the area. Is that a party?
1: I copy that. Last update they gave us was the 247 westbound. Again, that's a gray Ford Mustang, David Tom, Charles Henry, 3-4.

0: At once, if you know, I got that car by two days. Are there any weapons involved?
1: One 15, I copy. You got the car, and then you went digital. Where you at?
0: Front two bears, David, Tom, Charles, Henry, 3-4. Can you advise if there's any weapons involved in the suicide party?
1: Copy. They advise the only thing he may have had in the past was a rope, but no known weapons at this time.
0: Copy.
2: 113. I'm in route, sir.
1: 113, thank you. 042.
0: 1-8-6. Copy. 2-4-3.
1: All right, copy, sir. 042.

0: 115, I have one detained. Run in, already advised. Is this, Mr. Una Biu, is he the, going to be the RP?
1: That's interesting.
0: Give him a call.
1: Copy. And his medical code 4 into the scene?
2: Yes, sir.

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1: Can you just advise him for Lutheran? Copy, I'll be in route. Line protection custody, VMI 38414.

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0: 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Did you have traffic?
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0: Copy, 4-6.

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0: One, 22, 10.

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0: Somebody was making a delivery to the Monarch storage unit on 40. I'll be available.
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0: 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We've been clear for a bit. Thanks.
1: One

Attentional cars on a traffic problem, I-70 at the 258 westbound. We have a Walmart semi. The driver's side tire is coming off. Axle appears to be bent. It is smoking. Plate is Paul Adams 33559. Unknown state. Unknown if that is the trailer or the cab. No further. It is 602.

0: 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Ground I-7233 on a red key at no plates.
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1: 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Clear.
0: 1-5-1, data. Can I clear VIN and declare service?
2: 1-5, go ahead.
0: 1-5, the VIN is off of Alabama title, right? It's 5 X-ray Young, Paul George 4, Adam 3-0 Ocean, whichever. George 0, 5-6-6-4-7, break. 1-5, continuing, current drivers, Colorado, last is Sam Henry Edward, Sam Henry Adam, Tom Sam King Young Ida, first is Adam Nora David, Robert Ida, 127 of 86.

0: Cylinder 5, your VIN comes back clear on a white 2016 Kia Sorento. It did expire in May. I can attach it to the card. Otherwise, Mr. Shishavsky comes back clear, valid out of Colorado.
1: 1, Victor 5, okay. I'm looking at a red Kia Sorento, so... Oh, the title says white, too. I guess I'll figure out red.

0: Morning, Professor.
1: Morning, sir.
0: He's actually on his way to his inspection. He just clicked. I'll be clear warning. Devil.
1: Oh, I got it. 620.

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0: 98712 and I'm Route to the Academy.
1: 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Have a good shift. It is 635.
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2: 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IBM is 3083, up in car 580. Head over to the Academy for training, right for beginning.
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1: Go ahead.
0: Trailer's going to be out of Idaho. Tom Mary 16. And let me walk forward here. I'll get you the truck trailer here.
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1: Go with driver.
0: Colorado male, two-part last name. First part, Sam Edward Robert, Nora Adam. Second part, George Union Edward, Robert Robert Adam. First name, Ocean Sam Charlie, Adam Robert. Middle initial, Sam. Date of birth, 11/21/1995.
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0: Go ahead.
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0: Thank you. Can you show me TCR with contact and can you give me the expiration for the truck?
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4: 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This is going to be vehicle 2. 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
4: 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It's going to be a black Jeep.
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0: 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I'll get you more info here in just one sec.
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0: One Victor Two.
1: One Victor Two.
0: One Victor Two. You show me clear en route to the Clear Creek County Jail. It's 1 mil. Break for beginning miles. One Victor Two, beginning miles 155263, and I'll be in vehicle 126126.
1: I copy that at 713.

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1: S-46, go ahead.
0: We opened the number 4 lane probably about 10 minutes ago or so, so we only have the number 5 lane blocked right now, right?
1: Can you?
0: Vehicles 2 and 3 are going to be drivable. Vehicle 1 will need a tow, but let's hold off on calling for right now. We're going to get it from the bottom of the embankment. I just got to go down and figure out the address and the exact parking lot for you. So we'll wait on that. All drivers are in the call. Can I get clearances on them, please?
1: Copy. 715.
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0: All vehicles are coming back clear, valid, break.
1: Are we good?
0: 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Party last name of Delgado, are you clear to copy for?
1: Hey, firm.
0: He is the restrained party in two separate protection orders. Do you need further?
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0: To be three juveniles. And in the other one, the protected party is going to be an adult female. Date of birth is 01/24/94.
1: Okay, I don't need to count the juveniles. What about that female party? What's her name?
0: Last of Gutierrez, first of Alexandria.
1: Okay, I don't think she's here, but I'll make sure.
0: Copy. 718.

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1: That's 46, go ahead.
0: Clear the scene here. I'm going to go down to one of the businesses down there where I believe we're going to get vehicle one at. It's going to be Yeti Cycles on 621 Corporate Circle. And then we'll get a tow started. Once I get down there, confirm he didn't make other arrangements.
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3: 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IBM is 2881, working eastbound at the Dumont Port.
1: 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Have a good shift. It is 728.

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0: S-51, I'm careful. Would you go ahead and put me out at the academy?
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0: Number 46.
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0: I'm out of the address I gave you at Yeti Cycles. If you want to go ahead and get the next tow on rotation, please. Got a heavy rear end damage. The rear axle is really bent. So it is a Tacoma. It's probably to a flatbed. And we'll just grab it from this parking lot here.
1: Just to confirm, this is going to be for the Toyota Tacoma, not the semi. Copy. 736.
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1: 1, Adam 17, I see you in CAD. Go with beginning.
2: 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Beginning miles is entered in CAD. No road assignment today. I'll just be in route over to the academy for training.
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0: On Dumont eastbound, I have a Colorado plate, David Queen Victor, Robert 40, right for driver.

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0: Denver to Charlie 12. 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
0: One Victor Two, you show me arrived. 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You show me clear from this transport. And if you just put on admin, I'll get the sheriff's office.
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1: 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Have a good shift. It is 751.

0: Attention all cars on an animal complaint, Charles 470, eastbound at Alameda. RP states the calf got killed by a car last night on the west side of the road. The mother is now trying to get to the calf. RP is concerned that it'll cause another accident. No further to 752. One Adam 14, status and location check.
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2: M104, I am Highway 121 South near milepost 4. Break.
0: Continue.
2: You put me on roadside visibility for crash reports at that location, but I am available if you need me.
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1: Continue.
0: 10474.
1: They have a good shift. It is 754.

Clear Creek units here in traffic complaint. I-70 eastbound from mile marker 237. Vehicle is a black Honda Civic that keeps slowing down unnecessarily, erratic speed changes, and possibly is distracted on a phone. Colorado tag, David William, David John, 29. White female driver, error 1066.

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0: 26361, I'll be the 60 car.
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1: Affirm.
0: Thank you, sir. It's 808. Attention all cars on a road rage I-70 at Highway 40. We have a semi with California license plate 450 Victor 1078. White trailer number of 138 says Helmich Transportation. It's weaving, possibly distracted. RP lost visual is willing. It is 808.

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1: Go ahead.
0: I-70 westbound, mile marker 241.5, Colorado, or excuse me, Nevada. 16 David 9 Edward 5, Whiteport.
1: 831.

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1: 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Kansas, King 01500036.

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1: Jeff, I'm from Captain 71. Can you repeat the last transmission about injuries?
0: This is a single vehicle accident with no injuries. They're just reporting a fuel spill at this time.
1: Okay, Captain 71, be around.
0: Captain 71 en route, 839.
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1: 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Unit responding to the motor vehicle collision, 535 Elk Valley Drive. We'll be responding to a single vehicle MVA. It'll be a gray Mazda CX-50. Vehicle is stuck and will need a tow out. There were airbags deployed, but no weapons reported. Vehicle appears to be leaking fuel, and state patrol is on the way out there as well.

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1: Go ahead.
0: I accidentally pulled a CR on that call. Can you clear that?
1: I'll have to look up. We can't cancel CRs, so it might just be send a voicemail, or I'm sorry, an email to your records to let them know.
0: Okay, copy.

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1: S 46, go ahead.
0: Mars has vehicle number one, no hold. Driver one was issued a PA, and I'm clear.
1: Copy, 850.

One out of four in the blinder plates coming back clear, valid to a 2025 Chevy Express G2500, white in color, expiration 12 of 26. It is 855.

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1: I'm sorry, sir. You're digital. Can you repeat?
0: Could you change my dial code to 8-6 and then I'll be clear?
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1: Good morning, C-24.
0: Good morning. My name is 9451, tires 167, assigned to 1A Golden, and brief mileage.
1: Continue.
0: 47329.
1: Copy. Have a good shift. It is 8:59.

One Adam 21, Denver. Can you copy a property damage crash I-76 at Highway 95? It should be just west of, or correction, just east of.

0: 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If it's east of Highway 95, I think that would be 1 David.
1: 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It's 901.

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0: Yeah, I am in 7703. I will be at the west side of the
1: copy, have a good shift. It is 906.

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0: It's going to be Colorado, Frank David Boy, Boy 89. It's on a Mazda CX-50.
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0: Then we're on 4. If you could start the next tow for it, it's down a steep embankment and it's up against a tree.
1: Do you have an idea of about how far off the road it is?
0: It's not far off. It's only 10 to 15 feet, but it's really steep and it's being held up by a tree.
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0: 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IBM 077. I'll be working in West Jefferson County and Clark Creek County today. Negative status check.
1: Copy. Have a good shift. It is 918.

Attentional cars on a road rage, Charles 470 westbound, Highway 285. We have a semi with a trailer plate of David Paul 5735. It's got a light blue cab and a silver dump trailer. Swerved at the RP to hit him. RP lost visual, is willing. It is 928.

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0: 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Have a Illinois license, Paul 1326004, break for driver.

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1: I have a male holding Texas, last name, Sam, Tom, Ida, what's it, Simon? Sorry, breathing. Last name, common spelling, Simon. First name, Sam, Tom, Ida, Victor, Ida, Nora. Date of birth, 7/10/99.
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0: Got it, Golden. For a little bit.
1: 932.

0: Denver, SOAR 2. Good morning, on duty, please.
1: Morning, SOAR 2.
0: Good morning. IVM is 5018. I'm in car 143. Break for beginning.
1: Continue.
0: 21232. Out of SW. Special assignment of checks, please.
1: Copy. Have a good shift. It is 933.

0: too, for traffic.
1: Okay.
0: I-70 eastbound on number 243, unreadable plate of a black Tesla.
1: Confirming to 248.
0: 243.

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0: Last plane, Robert Union, Ida Zebra. First is Juan John Union Adam Nora. Middle initial Charles. Date of birth 051689, break for a land. Florida, Robert 240291. 988000.

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1: Denver 1 Adam 14, I am 10-4, roadside visibility, Highway 121, mile post 4.
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0: And that was for chat 1?
1: Chat 4.
0: 4, got it. Good morning. It's 952.
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3: Out on Dumont eastbound, I have a Pennsylvania plate, Adam Henry 8, 3403, right for driver.

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1: 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Robert Ida Paul. Ocean Victor. First name, Union Mary Edward. David, no middle. Date of birth, 11-3-2002.
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1: Go ahead.
0: I step eastbound, mile marker 243, Colorado Frank Henry Adam, Adam 69, Great View.
1: Timber, 1 out of 14.
2: 1 out of 14, go ahead.
1: I have got to do some follow-up on a case. Can you reattach me? I'll give you a case number.
2: Oh, case number?
1: 1706, break.
2: Continue.
1: Registered address for driver 1, driver 2, the Rally Street. Can you have Jeffco or Denver do a premise history? I've got to go swing by and follow up with driver 1 and driver 2.
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0: 16, go ahead.
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2: Go ahead.
0: That's going. Lincoln Union, Tom Henry, Edward Robert. First name is Sophia, spelled Sam Ocean, Paul Henry. Ida Adam, middle initial Nora, date of birth 01-24-2002, Brick for ON. Texas 426-79258.

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0: 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They said they don't need you to remain on scene, so I'm going to clear with the report.
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1: Go ahead.
0: I-70 eastbound, mile marker 243, Colorado, Edward Boy Victor, William 96, Reggie.
1: 1026.

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1: Lincoln.
0: I've got a 911 hang up at King Murphy Elementary School. It was just a person on site testing the elevator. They did not mean to call us. They confirmed no emergency. Can I close that out?
1: That's it, thank you.

0: chat for.
1: Chat 4, go ahead.
0: Please clear us from that call. I'm just a second, sir.
1: Clear just you or all units?
0: All units.
1: 1044. Denver 1 out of 14. We were unable to make contact. Just left a business card. You sure was clear?
2: No copy.
1: Denver 5.

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0: 7070 eastbound of the 228 chain at station, car plate, David Iapoy, Queen 5-4. It's on a white Toyota Matrix.

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0: Out on Dumont eastbound, I have a Colorado plate, David Zora Zebra, Edward 81, break for driver.
1: Go with driver.
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0: I'm out of the eastbound Dumont Fort with a box truck with a temp tag out of Illinois. Tag is Sam Paul George 326197. Can you copy a driver out of Washington for me?
1: Go with driver.
0: That's going to be a male holding out of Washington. Last of Mary Ida Lincoln, Edward Nora King, Ocean Victor Ida Charlie. First of Mary Ida Ocean, David Robert Adam George, date of birth 11/9/73.
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1: Copy that. Thank you very much. You can show me on a TCR with him.

0: 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Can you show me clear my QCO? Thank you.
1: Copy, 1054. Attention all cars on a road rage, I-70 at the 216 eastbound. We have an aggressive driver about to enter the Eisenhower Tunnel. It's a maroon large pickup truck with trailer with 4x4 off-road vehicle with an American flag. License plate is Frank Queen Robert William 83, weaving in and out of traffic. Rolling coal at the RP in a Tesla and being aggressive. RP has visual and video, is willing to sign. It is 10:55.

0: 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Repeating, Clear Creek West Fire respond to an alarm activation, 405 Argentine Street to Clear Creek County Courthouse. Respond on SB2, time of tone 10:56.
1: Lincoln 1.
2: Go ahead.
1: I'm currently at the SO. Apparently that alarm was activated due to a maintenance thing in the gym. So we're all code 4. Just FO.
2: Okay, thanks. 10:56.

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1: 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Switching over.
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1: Copy. Have a good shift. It's 11:01.
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1: 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There is law enforcement believing this is likely triggered by a maintenance issue. Everything appears to be C4 or code 4 on their end.

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0: 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I'll let you know when I get to the tunnel. 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

0: Okay, and what's the street name? 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

One Adam Four on the line. 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It is 11:15.

0: 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Alarm caused by construction dust.
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1: 9-Paul-708, go ahead.
0: Outline Dumont eastbound, I have a Pennsylvania plate. Adam Henry 2, 9-3-2-3, ready for driver.
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An Idaho Springs unit is airing a pending animal cruelty in the area of Colorado Boulevard and 15th Avenue for a vehicle parked with two dogs inside. Windows are cracked. Dogs are in distress. Air pending 1121.

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0: Hello, driver.
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2: We'll drop these trucks off. 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
3: 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I'll be with Major Adeline, traveling to 5 Adam. My name is 8126, vehicle 439, make for mileage.
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0: Yeah, we're here waiting for you. 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
0: I'm at Dumont Westbound Port, Colorado license plate, Boy Edward Charles David, 98, break for Colorado driver.
1: Go, driver.
0: Have a Colorado male holding two-part last name. First part, common spelling, Hernandez. Second part, Charles, Ocean, Mary, Paul, Edward, Adam, Nora. First name, common spelling, Jose, middle initial, Boy. Date of birth, 8/13/85.
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1: 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Thank you. Can you show me on the TCR?
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0: 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Colorado Boy Victor Victor, 543 on a silver Toyota. One Wolf.
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1: One Adam four in the blind, your plate's coming back clear. Expired. No vehicle information. Just shows an expiration date of 6/27. It is 11:47. One Adam 21, Denver.
2: Right.
1: Your driver's coming back clear valid. I have not yet got a return from the DMV on the plate.
2: Copy that, thanks.
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1: 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On Edward 2 in the blind, your plate is coming back to a 2016 Mercedes C, white in color. The VIN matches the VIN you entered. It is 1152.
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1: Good morning, 9703.
2: Good morning. My IVM is 171202. How are you at the Dumont eastbound port for the night?
1: Copy. Have a good shift. It is 1152.

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0: You go ahead.
3: C470 and I-70 getting on from C470. Got a load of lumber in the number 2 lane.
0: 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It's 1155.
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0: Did S-52 need any help out there?
1: Unknown. I've got C-DOT in route, though.
0: Okay. If he wants to advise us, I don't know how much he's got or if he's trying to move it himself or what before C-DOT gets out there. I can head out of the office if I need to.
1: S-52 Denver.

0: No response, 11:57. One Adam 21 in the blind. Your plate came back from the DMV as a 2006 Toyota 4Runner Silver in color. I am showing an expiration date of 11/24. It is 11:58.
1: Copy, thanks.
0: 11:58. Attention all cars on a road rage I-70 at the 251 eastbound. We have a black GMC Terrain, license plate Edward Young, Ocean Charles 38, correction 83, going 110 miles per hour, making unsafe lane changes. RP has visual, is willing, it is 11:58.

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1: 1158.
0: Denver 1 out of 21.
1: 21. Go ahead.
0: Clearing out that stop with the PA, break.
1: Continue.
0: Give me that road rage. 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
0: 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And SC.Unit was issued a policy. So I'll be clear.

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1: S5, go ahead.
0: 285 at Pine Junction, I'm leaving your area, switch that to them. 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
0: 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License plate is correct. 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
1: Good afternoon, I'm Paul 707.
0: Good morning, my IBM is 181-433. Are we working on Dumont Eastbound port vector today?
1: Copy, have a good shift. It is 1213.
0: Sorry, correction, Dumont Westbound today.
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1: 1-0-2, go ahead.
0: I-70 eastbound at the 263. Colorado trailer plate. Union Ocean Victor 007.
1: One over two in the blind, your place coming back clear valid to a 2007 LUFK belly dump, white in color, expiration 1/27, it is 12/22.
2: 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I'm clear from that fault and back in service.

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0: We're going to be 70 eastbound 247, California plate, 9 Union George, Young 689, it's on a red Hyundai Elantra.

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1: Denver R54, break for car number.
0: R54, go ahead.
1: 594. Sean went out of 19 in this car. I think he switched cars, so we may have to get a new car for him. And beginning is going to be 2862.
0: Copy. 1226.
1: Denver S52.
0: 52, go ahead.
2: 285 at Pine Junction, switching over to Adam. Have a good day.
0: Have a good day, well. It is 1226.
3: Denver S83.
0: 83, go ahead.
3: I'll be off duty. Have a good day.
0: Have a good day as well. It is 1226.

0: One Adam four, Denver.
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1: 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Break for Trevor.
0: Ghost Trevor.
1: Two-part last name. First, Gomez, George Ocean Mary, Edward Zebra, second of Gallegos, George Adam, Lincoln Edward, George Ocean Sam, first of Charles Robert Union, Zebra Boy, Edward Robert, Tom Ocean, date of birth 5/3/1974.
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1: 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I'll be out on the TCR.
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1: We have a CDOT red tag request, I-70 to 255. There's a white box truck that's been abandoned.

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1: 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They have an abandoned white box truck.
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2: 10-1, I'm 21. I'm at the 257. You can get that to me.
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0: 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Thank you both.
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3: Out on Dumont Eastbound, I have a Colorado plate, Adam Henry Victor, Nora 78, break for driver.
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0: Zemont westbound port of entry with a Nebraska portion plate, Charlie 28624. Break for driver.
1: Both driver.
0: Driver's out of Colorado. Last name is Duncan. David Union Nora. Charlie Adam Nora. First name is Joshua. John Ocean Sam. Henry Union Adam. Middle initial is George. Date of birth is 8/22 of 1996 out of Colorado.
1: Copy, 1246. 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
0: Go ahead. Copy, show me on inspection, please.
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1: 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Go ahead.
0: I'm at Dumont Westport. Have a California plate, Young Paul 48567, break for California driver.
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0: These are Pet Link 94100031 3 9 3 8 1 2. Break. I attempted to look up the information regarding this number and nothing is found and it is unregistered. I'll be seizing the dog and bringing it to dog jail.
1: Okay, great.

0: You open 23, clear 40.
1: You open 23.
0: It's going to be a male out of Colorado. Last of William, Ida, Tom, Tom, Edward. First of Kenneth, King, Edward, Nora, Nora, Edward, Tom, Henry. Date of birth 0813 of 80.
1: Just confirming you're in the SL lobby.
0: Hey, Tom.
1: In Delta 23, Sheriff's Office lobby, Cody, Mary.
0: Go ahead.
1: Code 8 Mary, party last white, first of Kenneth, middle of Stephen with Victor. Date of birth 813 of 80. 61180, Brown and Brown. It's going to be wanted out of Adams County Sheriff's Office. Failed to appear on a traffic offense. $2,000 cash or surety bond. Statewide extradition. CJIS court warrant. No confirmation required.
0: All right, copy. I'll meet coaches.
1: Code 6, 1255.

0: And Goblin 7.
1: Goblin 7.
0: Yes, ma'am. I just shot you guys an email with a picture to post on social media. Break. So continuing, it sounds like he might be already posted on a couple sites, and we'll be en route to dog jail.
1: And that's the teleport, 1300.

Feminine pulse 703, 1075. 03, go ahead. The Dumont Eastbound 4 with a truck tractor out of Ohio. Plate is Paul X-ray Frank 1280. Ready for driver out of Texas. Go with driver. It's a male holding a Class Adam Texas CDL. There'll be a two-part last name. First part of William Ocean Nora George. Second part of Zebra Edward Paul Edward David Adam. First name of Oscar, common spelling. Middle of Robert. Date of birth is 5/26/1964. 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

0: 9 Paul 703-10-1099, not valid your location, Dumont Port, break. It is showing a warrant out of New Mexico. This is going to be for party last name of Wong Zepeda, first of Oscar, middle of Renee, a male Asian, date of birth 5/26/64, 5/7/200, brown over brown. The warrant is failure to appear on a traffic offense. Bond is going to be $1,500. Party has a subject has a history of aggressive assault with a deadly weapon, not valid outside of New Mexico. Break.
1: Bond.
0: Otherwise showing valid on a class Adam, OLN beginning 151.
1: 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Thank you so much. Can you please show me on the TCR?
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0: 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Have a good day.
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2: Denver 192, we'll be the Golden Office crash reports.

Denver 4-1, 1075. 70 westbound, 167, Nebraska, 14 Adam, Tom 75, red Chevy Trailblazer.

0: For Charlie 1 and Everline, coming back to a 2021 Chevrolet Trailblazer, expiration is 4/27/13/18.
1: Charlie 20, 1075. 70 westbound at the 68, caller attempt tag 858-9870 on a black Chevy Silverado.

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1: Dumont, westbound port of entry with a Colorado Porsche plate, Charlie David William, North 97, ready for driver.
0: So white, WSQR, vehicle expiration 1-27, go with your party.
1: Driver's out of Colorado, last name is Pearson, Paul Edward Adam, Robert Sam Ocean, Nora. First name is James, common spelling. Middle name is Mary. Date of birth is 4/17 of 1983, out of Colorado.

0: That's 46 Denver.
1: Good.
0: Have a crash. Bulls and Wads. Looks like they've already exchanged info. They are just requesting permission to counter.
1: Do you know if Jeff goes on scene by chance?
0: I don't, but it looks like it occurred in the Urban Air parking lot.
1: Okay, yeah, if it's in the parking lot, they can.
0: Thank you, sir. It's 1320.
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1: Go ahead.
0: 231.570 eastbound, Colorado temp 835894, 1 blue, Chevy Silverado.

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0: Unknown crash, Charles 470 to 12 eastbound, possible rollover.
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3: Everest, 46.
0: 46, go ahead.
3: You can give that to me. I'll 470, I'll have something.
0: You want 14 to stand down?
3: Yeah, I'm sure it's FCO. I'll be fine. I'll let her know if anything does come.
0: Copy. One Adam 14. Did you copy?
2: Copy. Direct. Break. Can you show me clear of that other crash? Break. Got a phone call with the AG office in about 5 minutes. If you can show me out of the Golden office on admin.
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0: And it's on scene, and it's going to be no injury.
1: Okay. Why don't you go ahead and slow down the routine, then?
0: 1329. Denver downfall 703. Can you please show me clear of that TCR with a citation? Copy. 1330.

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0: I think I heard they have the number 2 lane blocked. Can you see that light up the VMS ports for eastbound 4 sector?
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1: 9, Paul 706, go ahead.
0: This is Dumont Westport. Have a Texas plate R, so Robert 229784. Brake for Tennessee male driver.
1: Go with driver info.
0: Have a car, Tennessee male holding last name, two part. First part is Boy Ocean William, Edward Robert, Mary Adam Nora. Second part is George Adam Lincoln, Young Ocean Nora. First name, common spelling Donald, middle initial Edward, date of birth 3/27/64.
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1: 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Ida Lincoln Lincoln Adam. First name, Edward Lincoln Larry. Edward Robert. Date of birth, 6-2-1973.
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0: 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Vehicle is coming back clear valid. 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
1: Copy, thank you. And we're going to go ahead and change this over to a motorist assist. There's no damage to her vehicle. So I'm going to work out arrangements with her on tow stuff, and I'll let you know what we're going to do.
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0: 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I've made an appointment.
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2: All cars information on an NVA property damage, I-70 westbound, it's 219. And it's going to be open line, culprit can hear vehicles going by, and someone said that they were in an accident involving a truck. We're still getting further. 1400.
3: I was just getting about to see I was going to go in route, but I see the new notes. Keep me updated with anything.
2: Copy. I'll let you know if we get any injury reports.

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0: All right, my party is going to hang out with Courtesy Patrol, who is here. She is working on a private tow. It's approximately 50 feet off the side of the road here, but again, no damage. You can see the tire brake. Unless you need anything from me, I'll clear.
1: That should be it. It's 1403.
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1: I'm 14, go ahead.
0: And southbound, 285 at milepost 246 with Colorado plate Charlie Ocean Sam 613. It's on a white Hyundai Elantra.
1: One Adam 14 in the blinds, your plate's coming back clear valid on a 2009 Hyundai Elantra, white in color, expiration 9 of 26, it is 1405.

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0: Property, property damage is going to be a Jeep Wrangler versus a semi. They have pulled into the chain area. I-70 is a 219.
1: Affirmative.
0: Thank you, sir. 1406.
2: Hey, on that accident, looks like it's going to be no injuries, not blocking. They just need help exchanging. We've let CSP know, so they should be getting the trooper out.
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0: Here's a copy for your driver. He is the restrained party in a protection order. Do you need further?
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0: Otherwise showing valid adult regular OLN beginning 141.
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1: Go ahead.
0: It's going to be 244 Ute Trail, just off of Ute Trail and Ski Road. RB's with Bank of Montreal advising that they were trying to deposit a large amount of money and believes that they might be getting taken advantage of.

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1: Affirm, sir. 1425.

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0: 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I'm going to be back out at 5-4 Papoose Way on a barking dog complaint in the owner's home, so I'll be making contact with them.
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0: 241-70 eastbound, Texas, Victor Charles Henry, 7433 on a black BMW.
1: Copy, eastbound at 241, 1440.

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0: Turner, Tom Union Robert, Nora Edward Robert. First of Todd, Tom Ocean David David. Middle of Boy Robert Adam Nora, Tom Lincoln Edward Young. 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Break for Owen.
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1: 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Be at the Golden Office working on crash reports.
0: Copy. Have a good shift. It's 1459.

301. You can feel me clear of that business at the Dumont Gun Range, but I will be busy now assisting 3 Command 1 with a vehicle shuttle.

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2: 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I'll be in car 599. Break the mileage.
1: Continue.
2: 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Can you put one Adam 5 in ride status? Show us at the Golden Office on arrest reports.
1: 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Have a good shift. It's 1501.
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1: 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It is 15:02.

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1: 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It's 1503.
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1: 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It's 1500.

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1: Abram.
0: Thank you. Thank you, sir. It is 1504.

0: 9Pulse707, that plate is coming back to a 2014 Freightliner Cascadia 125, white in color. Expiration is 5 of 26.
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0: Alpha Golden Office on Admin, can you take me out of the car 591, please?
1: Copy. 1515.

Attention all cars on a road rage, Charlesworth 70 Highway 8 westbound. We have a red semi with unknown plate, unable to maintain lane. RP has visual, is willing. No further. It is 1516.

0: Last Empire unit, can you go again? 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
1: 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I broke my radio.
0: Boss, 1524.

0: Denver 1 Adam 27.
1: 1 Adam 27, go ahead.
0: Can you put me in car 675, put 1 Adam 2 in ride status, and on our way to headquarters, break for miles?
1: Go with beginning.
0: 6741.
1: Copy. 1525. Chat 3. I am clear from the fall and back in service.
2: I got chat 3, right? Would you be able to start toward the Clear Creek Jail? Detention Sergeant Rodriguez advised that they have a female there with depression that they're wanting to talk with.
1: Copy, I'm on my way.
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0: 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I'm code 4.
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0: Copy, thank you. I'm go for it. May arrive at headquarters.
2: 1535.
0: Denver 1 Adam 21.
2: 1 Adam 21, go ahead.
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1: 1 Adam 29, go ahead.
0: Please put me in vehicle 591 with 1 Adam 1 in ride status, break for beginning.
1: That was beginning.
0: 27280.
1: Copy, 1537.

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0: I'm number 2100 of Argentine Street, Colorado, Frank Ida Queen, George 82, on the way out of it.
1: 1547.

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Nine pulse 703, go ahead. I'm at the Dumont eastbound port with the truck tractor out of Illinois. Plate is Paul 129-3152. Break for driver out of Illinois.

0: Girl Driver. I'm only a Class Adam, CEO of Illinois. Last of David Robert Adam George Adam Nora. First of Victor Lincoln Adam, David Ida Sam Lincoln Adam Victor. No middle. Date of birth is 10/13/1998.
1: I'll be 1549.

0: 11. I'm code 4, switching to data.
1: Okay, copy. 1550.
0: 11, when do you get a chance? Can I close privilege? Is that holding Colorado?
2: Stand by for 1 second, please.
3: Good evening.
2: Copy. Have a good evening. It is 5:50. Nine Pulse 703 Denver.
4: Ten.
2: Your driver's coming back clear, valid. OLN beginning David 625.
4: Thank you so much. Can we show me on TCR?
2: 1551.
5: Denver 9, Pulse 705. Can you show me off duty, please?
2: So good evening. It is 1551. Say it again.
0: 111, man. I've had a problem.
2: All right, go ahead. What can I help you with?
0: Clearance for those mail holding Colorado. The new last of Adam Lincoln, Lincoln Edward Nora. First of Timothy. That would be common. Date of birth 3-3-1-1954.

0: 111, do you happen to have a middle name?
1: Well, I'd say for a middle name, James. That'll be common.
0: Okay, stand by. All right, thank you. 111, your price may clear valid out of Colorado.
1: 111, I copy. Thank you. Code 4, switch back to LE1.

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1: Good afternoon, 1 Adam 15. I see you in cab.
0: Good afternoon. Beginning mile 68147. I'll be at 1A all areas car tonight. Break. If you put me in travel status, they call the office to pick up 1 Adam 25.
1: Copy. Have a good shift at 1554.
0: Denver 1, number 2, rolling clearance.
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0: 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I am showing expiration 5 of 24. It is 5:56.
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0: 70 westbound 249, call replete, Edward Sam Nora, Lincoln 08, it's on our red Toyota F4.

0: One Adam 4 in the blind, your plate's coming back clear, valid on a 2019 Toyota RAV4, red in color, expiration 6 of 27, it is 1602.
1: Number 2, go ahead.
2: Hey, sir, could you give me a call when you get a chance?
1: 1, number 2, copy that.
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0: Vehicle still southbound through the parking lot, passing the Sleep Number store, moving towards the Bjorn's Colorado Honey store. Still slow.
1: Hey, sir, did you want me to put you back on your traffic enforcement or close it out?
2: Well, I appreciate that. You can close it out. Thank you.
1: I got, sir. Susan, 03.
3: Lincoln 1.
1: Go ahead, Lincoln 1.
3: In reference to the two pending calls out on Brook Drive, are they related?
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1: Touch base with 102 about the dog half of it, since it seems like they had already spoken to parties last month on the 30th, and see if there was any further follow-up that was still needed to be done.
3: I copy. Just keep the non-animal related one pending. I'll touch base with 102 after he reaches out to her about the dog issue.
1: Thanks, sir. 603.
5: Lincoln 4, he's coming up to the stop sign at Mineral. Lincoln 4 vehicle is going to be making a westbound turn on Mineral. We're the furthest west takeaway, and we're rolling.
0: Do you copy? We're rolling. We're 66, on duty.
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0: Lincoln 7, we have the eye. He's eastbound Mineral. We're going to lose the eye as we're westbound. He's going to be approaching Platte River Parkway.
1: Lincoln 7, we're off, guy.

0: 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He's approaching Santa Fe. 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We've lost the eye.
1: Chat one.
0: Lincoln 8, Lincoln 2, confirm. Suspect vehicle's back in the Aspen Grove parking lot.
2: Lincoln 9, we got an eye. It looks like it's going southbound Santa Fe from Mineral. It's going to be in the number 2 lane.

0: southbound, committed past 470, still number one lane, driving normal.
1: They were having car trouble, but they're on their way now. I'll be clear.
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0: We got a stale red here. Is anybody with us?
3: We get four. We're going to be in the one lane. We got one car for cover.
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0: All right, we got a fresh green. All right, he has committed through the turn, and it is eastbound on county line. He's going to be in the number one lane. Hey, Jeep, do you want to take over call since we're in front of him?
1: Hey, from Lincoln 4, we got it. We're going to be in the number one lane, eastbound county line. We got one car for cover. Lincoln 4, continuing eastbound county line. We're going through green at Erickson. Still one car cover.

0: continuing eastbound number one lane, passing Primo, still on County Line.
1: Good afternoon, Long Island 25.
2: 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I'm at the Golden office, train with 1A15.
1: Copy, have a good shift, it is 610.
0: Still eastbound County Line, we're approaching Estelle Green at Kendrick Estelle.

0: So we get four, we're going to be approaching a red at Broadway. We have one car for cover. And standby, it's now turning green. And four, looks like we're going to continue eastbound across Broadway. We have cars with us.
1: Attention all cars on a traffic complaint, Charles 470 and Highway 8. There's a white Sprinter van, license plate Edward Robert, Robert King 30. Tailgating and filming the RP. RP lost visual, but is willing. It is 1613.

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1: Has fallen. 1618.
0: West Rescue, respond on a fall. 412 Silver Lakes Drive, repeating 4 West Rescue. On a fall. 412 Silver Lakes Drive, traffic on FD2 at 1618. Thank you, sir. 1618. One Adam 14, Denver.
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0: Thanks, ma'am. 1618.

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1: Go ahead.
0: Can I send a callback on a phone message about a vehicle that the party cannot locate?
1: Okay. I'm having cat issues right now. I'll let you know.
0: Copy. Thank you, sir. 1620.
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0: 1-4, go ahead.
2: Yosemite eastbound at the 257, stopping at the runaway truck ramp. Car plate, Boy John Sam, Victor 47, it's on a gray Subaru Crosstrek.
0: One out of four in the blind, your plate's coming back clear valid on a 2018 Subaru Crosstrek blue in color. Expiration 1 of 27, it is 1620. One out of 15, go ahead.
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0: The phone message you have wanted to assign to. And he just needs to get a little bit more information for us before we can really help him out, but it's been handled.
1: Copy. Thank you, sir. It is 1621.

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1: Medic 4.
0: We should be actually okay to man this. You can clear it, your discretion.
1: Medic 4 copies, we'll clear.
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1: One Zebra Two.
0: One Zebra Two, I spoke to the 125 Brook Drive RP. You can go ahead and close that out for now.
1: I got it, sir. 1631.
2: Lincoln 1, for that other Brook Drive call, go ahead and assign it to me. I'll give you a call.
1: Officer, 1631.
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3: 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I will be off duty. Have a great night.
4: Have a good night as well, sir. It is 1632.

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0: 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Have a good rest of your night.
1: Have a good night as well, sir. It is 1634.

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1: 1-4, go ahead.
0: I spoke to RP. He's not sure if he actually has any damage, so he's going to check when he gets home, then he's going to send me an email. You should be clear.
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0: Auto plate, David, George, John, Mary, 6-3, going to be 470 eastbound at the fork.
2: Denver, 1-2, can you run a plate out of Colorado?
1: 1-2, go with plate.
2: 295, Victor Adam Queen on the gray Ford F-250. Probably going to have to send down on it.
1: Copy, 1648. 1-29 on the blind. Your plate's coming back clear, valid on a 2017 Honda Civic, white in color, expiration 12 of 26. It is 1648.
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4: Myself and 1-Adam-2 out of car 675. And put us in car 670 at the Golden Office on crash reports. Break for starting.
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5: 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Have a good night.
1: 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It is 1649.

0: 1 Edward 2 in the blind. Your plate's coming back to a 2015 Ford F-250 gray in color. Expiration was 11 of 24. It is 1650.
1: All right, copy, break.
0: Continue.
1: Our vehicle has a punched out driver's side door handle. Primark's break.
0: Continue.
1: Reported to be involved in multiple break-ins at Century. And can I get the RO?
0: RO is first of Conrad, middle of Mark, last of Edward.
1: Copy. Can you find a DOV for me?
0: I'll see what I can do.
1: Thank you.
0: 1651.

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1: 1 Adam 29, go ahead.
0: Two clear driver, holding out of Colorado.
1: Go with driver.
0: It's going to be a last of Henry, Ocean, Union, Lincoln, David, Ida, Nora, George. First of Jason, common spelling, middle of Paul. Date of birth, 04-26-1991.
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0: Denver, 1 Edward 8, on duty by CAS.
1: Good afternoon, 1 Edward 8. I see you in CAS.
0: Good afternoon. Miles are going to be 56718, and I'll be at the Golden Office on crash reports.
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0: Jefferson County Road 73 in Surrey. Edward Paul Sam, Ida 12 on a black Toyota Highlander.
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0: 1 out of 15 in the blind replace coming back clear valid on a 2013 Toyota Highlander, expiration 1 of 27. It is 1656.
1: Denver 111, good afternoon. I'm on duty in CAD, break for beginning.
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0: Forestbound at the 5.
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0: 1 Adam 29 on the blind. Your plate is coming back clear. No record. It is 1658.
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0: Copy 1658. Adam 29 in the blind with that corrected plate. It is coming back to a 2025 Jeep Grand Cherokee, gray in color, expiration 3 of 27. It is 1659.

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1: M29, go with driver.
0: It's going to be a two-part last name. First part, Boy, Edward, Robert, Robert, Ida, Ocean, Sam. Second part, Robert, Ocean, David, Robert, Ida, George, Union, Edward, Zebra. First of Mary, Ida, George, Union, Edward, Lincoln. Middle initial of Adam. Date of birth, 02-23-1983.

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0: The driver's coming back clear valid on an adult regular OLN beginning 170.
1: Thank you.
0: 1702. Well, stress, Houston, my fraternal's on the air.

0: West Rescue on a 2-vehicle MPA. I-70 eastbound, mile marker 232, repeating for West Rescue on an MBA with possible injuries. I-70 eastbound, mile marker 232, traffic on FT2 at 1703.
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2: Medic 4 acknowledges 716 FDT.
1: Medic 417, sir, 4.
0: Go ahead.
1: Be able to find the RO's driver's license. All of the information is in the call. There's a picture attached as well.
3: Copy, thank you. We looked in surveillance. That party is not here.
1: Copy. 1704.

0: person responding to the vehicle in the A actually looks like it's going to be on the off-ramp near mile marker 232 I-70 eastbound. Party is complaining of possible chest injury as well as a cut lip. You're looking for a black Chevy Traverse for a single vehicle break. Another description on second vehicle at 1705.
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0: is responding based on the phone ping. It looks like RP is actually going to be I-70 eastbound at the off-ramp to Highway 40. Again, I-70 eastbound off-ramp to Highway 40 near mile marker 232 at 1708.
1: 115. See by that the crash is on the ramp heading I-70 in the eastbound 40.

0: Affirm. We got multiple reports that they were eastbound 70 to westbound 40 at the ramp. We're talking with one of the involved parties now. They may have managed to get their vehicle off into a ditch, so they should not be blocking. That's facing route.
1: Got it. We're not going to make contact just yet.
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0: 1 out of 10, Denver. Can you copy an injury accident, I-70 to 232?
1: Go ahead.
0: It's going to be a single vehicle into a ditch.
1: All right, copy. I'll be around for the rest.
0: Copy, 1710.
2: One, Command 3.
0: Go ahead.
2: I'm going to respond to that crash as well. I'm behind you, Miss.

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0: Go ahead.
1: Able to clear that assist.
0: Yeah.
1: We just got an unknown crash. Car versus motorcycle, Highway 6 at the 269. The rider is conscious and breathing.
2: Copy. I'll be around emerging from Central City until we hear otherwise.
1: 1711.
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1: P11, go ahead.
3: 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Have a
1: minute. As well, it is 1712.
4: 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Denver, headquarters 13.
1: Go ahead.
4: 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Have a good evening.
1: Good evening. It is 1712.
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0: Three occupants in the vehicle. Injuries appear to be minor. DMS is on scene.
1: I copy. 1714.

0: Jeff, 171's on the
1: street. I copy, 1714.
2: One Edward 2, Denver.
1: Go ahead.
2: I was requesting permission to move the vehicles out of the road.
1: So you confirm injury or DTOH?

0: 115, did you get the plate on vehicle?
1: Negative, sir. Can you go with it?
0: Edward Paul Paul, King 72. I'll be switching the data for driver clearance.
1: Copy, 1718.

0: 115, I'm not able to get out on data. Can you have them clear one out of Arizona, please?
1: December 1, Adam 15, clear PA.
0: Left to Trinkle, Tom, Robert, Adam, King, Lincoln, Edward, Mr. King, Robert, Ida, Sam, Tom, Adam, middle of Noel, Mission, Edward, Lincoln. Birthday is going to be 6/21/2007. I am holding positive. You need the VL number.
1: Number 1, Adam, 27.
2: 27, go ahead.
1: Was that crash northbound 285 or southbound?
2: I'm showing westbound, so I'm guessing it's going to be southbound.
3: Copy. You said that was Nebraska?
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3: Copy Arizona. Stand by one.
2: One Edward 2, Denver.
3: Go ahead.
2: Just got confirmation party is being transported to Lutheran. Unknown extent of injuries at this time. Vehicles will remain in place.
3: Hi, copy. Can you see if AK has started heading to Lutheran?
2: Copy. 1720.
5: Denver, 1 Edward 8. I copy direct. I'll head to Lutheran.
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3: Last name of Trinkle, first of Krista, middle of Noel. She's clear valid.
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0: believes driver's intoxicated. They are weaving. Driver is a male. RP lost visual one ago, but is willing. It is 1722.
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We have a white Toyota Aveo. 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
0: Updated location of the crash is actually going to be southbound 285 on the shoulder just before Wadsworth.
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2: 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We have the westbound lanes blocked.
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0: Denver 1-2, can you copy the plate of the motorcycle?
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0: Colorado Charles William Ida, William 79, to come back to a Harley Davidson, red and color. Rick? This bike was reported hitting other vehicles previous to the crash reported. I'm going to have a very smooth scene and vehicles have been moved.
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0: 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I'm going to be trying to do an interview on an investigation.
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4: Number 1, Edward 8, do we have a case number?
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0: Paul Carr's information on traffic complaint, westbound I-70 from Floydville Overpass. It's a dark-colored GMC pulling a trailer with a white pickup on it, and chains are dragging, causing sparks to fly. 1738.
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4: 156, I'll be clear that scene as well, available.
2: Eastbound 7 here, Pedro, switching over to 1 David. Have a good night.
3: Have a good night as well. It is 1739.
5: Denver 1, Adam 17.
3: On Adam 17, go ahead.
5: I got cut off duty. You have a good night.
3: Might as well. It is 1739.

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0: Next tow in rotation, please. It's got some front end damage undercarriage. They should be able to get it with a flatbed.
1: Copy, 1740.
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4: Section 27 have been moved off of 285. We went on to North Wads, right, and stopped right next to the Conoco right there off North Wads and 285.
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2: 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Please see him holding Arizona.
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We have a dark GMC pickup with trailer, has pickup on the trailer. It is dragging and sparking chains. RP is willing, it is 1746.

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1: It's a male holding a Class Adam CDL out of Arkansas, last of Mary Ocean, Robert, Robert, Ida, Sam, Ocean, Nora, first of Matthew, common spelling, middle of John. 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
2: Going to be 285 eastbound, westbound at the... ...285 and Highway 8 on a Bronco, temp tag 8116359.

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1: Good.
0: Your driver's coming back clear, valid on a Class George. Break.
1: Thank you.
0: I get a tow, I'll let you know.
1: I appreciate it.

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1: Number, what am I?
0: 7-9, go ahead.
1: I'll be off duty. Have a good night.
0: Have a good night at 1751. Impulse 703, 1099, not valid your location at the Dumont Port break. And this is going to be a warrant out of Alabama for party last of Morrison. Correction. This is not going to be your party. I was looking at the wrong information. Break.
1: And
0: he's going to be coming back clear, valid, on a Class A license. OLN. OLN's going to be getting 946.
1: Thank you so much. Give me 29 TCR.

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It's going to be out of Hawaii. Last of Nora, Edward, George, Robert, Ocean, Nora. First of Charlie, Adam, Nora, David, Ida, Charlie, Edward. Middle initial of Edward. Date of birth, 11-16-1983.

0: Denver 1-27, copy, crash info. Vehicle 1 is going to be an Ocean Teen Ocean 160 on a Dodge 2500. Driver 1 is going to be a two-part last name, Colorado male, Robert Ida Victor Edward Robert Adam Paul Edward Robert Edward Zebra, first of Robert Adam Mary Ocean Nora, middle starting with Henry. Date of birth is 11/11/1986. Break for vehicle 2.
1: Go ahead with vehicle 2.
0: Going to be a boy, Henry Young, Queen 7326 on a Kia. Driver 1 is going to be a last of Paul, Adam, David, Ida, Lincoln, Lincoln, Adam. First of Charlie, Henry, Adam, Nora, Tom, Edward, Lincoln. Middle starting with David. Date of birth is going to be 12/05/1985.
1: Hey, copy. And for vehicle 2, where is that plate out of?
0: Colorado.
1: I copy. Boy Henry Young, Queen 7326, just come back. Clear and record.
0: 10-4, stand by. I'll get you better plate in a minute.
1: Thank you, 1800.
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0: Correct. Wait on vehicle 2 is going to be boy Henry Young, Queen 73.
1: I copy, and then I have your driver clearances when you're ready.
0: Go ahead.
1: Parties are going to be coming back clear, valid adult regulars.
0: And forward, thank you.